0: of 30 north of the river and 33 to the south. Rain moves back into the region Friday evening with overnight lows around 17. And that's your forecast, hot enough to make the mosquitoes ask for air conditioning. I'm Jenny Hagan.
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1: The Elrose School is hosting a volleyball camp on August 8th and 9th for grades 5 to 8. There will be morning and afternoon sessions. It's only $70 for 6 hours of training with university and college athlete coaches. The deadline to register is July 27th. That's the volleyball camp in Elrose, August 8th and 9th. And if you have an event or a fundraiser to share for your community, you can post it for free on the West Central Online Events page.
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1: I'm Cooper Douglas. Here's what's making the news. 35 motorcycles, plenty of sunshine, and one great cause made this year's Kindersley Toy Run another success.

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Hi there, I'm Rob Carney. Well, we're still in severe summer weather season, and it's been hitting and hitting hard in some sections of the province. Heavy rainfall in the southeast again this week, overnight Tuesday into Wednesday. About 35 millimeters of rain captured in Environment Canada rain gauges in Estevan. Matter of fact, the town of Beanfait has now applied for provincial flood assistance. That's how much rain they've had in the southeast. And our Jenny Hagen is reporting on tornadoes.

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0: Into the overnight period, skies will clear with lows sitting near 15 in the north. Central and southern areas seeing similar lows with a 40 to 60% chance of showers moving in. 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

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It's kind of like that in the summertime. Got your local news coming up after Fleetwood Mac.